black cigarette. Start this day like all the rest. First thing every morning that I do is start missing you.

people exist before they're allowed to be free. Yes, and how many times can a man turn his head and pretend that he just doesn't

catch my eye, 'cause you were acting kinda shy. Then I took a chance and asked you out. For a month we circled roundabouts. I was falling faster than the speed of light.